0: Say, Frank.
1: What is it, Sam?
0: Would you do me a favor?
1: What do you want now?
0: Would you mind just taking it one more time?
1: From the top?
0: No, from the ending.
1: Wonderful.

0: It's Francis Albert along with Frank Sinatra Jr. in My Kind of Town. We're back with more Sounds of Sinatra, Frank Sinatra duets right after this.
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0: with Dinah Shore from 1947, T for Two. Keeley Smith, 1963, and So in Love, My Romance Again with Dinah. We started off with Rosie Clooney and Some Enchanted Evening. Well, we're going to go back and pick up Frank with Connie Haynes and the Pied Pipers, going back a few years right after this.
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6: The school year is off to a terrific start, and Deacon Dance has been reminding the student body and our staff that God asks us to be good and beautiful, to be authentic and true. This is St. Bernard's Principal Paul Shanahan. Mother Bernard and the Sisters of St. Joseph set the standard for the school in 1912. Love your neighbor as yourself. 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I challenge each of us to choose to make a difference for others in small and big ways, to be of service, to bring joy, to be one family.
0: And back we are, more Sounds of Sinatra. My name is Sid Mark, and in case you've just joined us, due to so many calls and a ton of letters, people saying, how about doing more duets, but going back and grabbing some of the early ones, and also include some duets one and two, so that's what we're doing. This is Frank Sinatra, along with the Pied Pipers and Miss Connie Haynes.

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0: Francis Albert, along with Willie Nelson and Foggy Day, World on a String, Liza Minnelli, and Daughter Nancy and Something Stupid. Well, when Trilogy was done some years ago, 1979, with Don Costin, Billy May, and Gordon Jenkins, there was a duet on the album, and it was with Eileen Farrell. Have that for you right after this.
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Those fingers in my hair, that sly come hither stare, leaves my conscience bare, it's witchcraft.

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1: Who, me?
0: Than you.
1: Not me.
0: Than you. Hey, you little witch.
2: That's Frances Auber from Duets 1, with the Patrick Williams chart in witchcraft, Anita Baker, and For the Good Times, Costa and Eileen Farrell. We'll pause back with more duets, quartets, and trios right after this.
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2: And back we are. It's hour number two. It's the Sounds of Sinatra. My name is Sid Mark, and we've been taking a look and listen to some of the duets. But this time around, let's add a few people. Let's go from a duet to a trio to a quartet. And when this group got together, there was never any question at all. These guys have style.

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1: Las Vegas, Nev. You know why I fly up there so often? I go to look at money. Of course, in Hollywood, they don't use money. You just sign your name, you give the guy a little card, and he puts it in a machine and gives it a whack. And in Hollywood, good friends like Sammy Davis and Dean Martin live just a short helicopter hop from my pad. But if I want to see him, I have to jet me up to Crapsville. And here's living proof. The place, the sands, the time, in the wee small hours of.
2: Hi, everybody. He arrived. How'd everybody get in our room?
1: Say, I'd like to talk to you for a few minutes.
2: Why, am I in town?
1: Now, be serious.
2: I tried being serious, Frank. All I could get was construction work. Do you know what a thrill it is to get a hernia at $62.50 a week?
1: Now, Dean.
2: He was here a minute ago. I'll get him. Hey, baby.
1: Listen, I want to talk to you about your drinking.
2: What happened? I miss a round?
1: No, you didn't miss a round. I want to talk to you about the amount that you drink. Have you heard? Are you cognizant of the fact that they are saying things?
2: Am I what, isn't?
1: You know what they're saying about you?
2: And how about you?
3: Me?
2: Yeah, you with that elevated suit on. Yeah, you. You shoot a pretty good stick with that bottle yourself.
1: Ah, but I don't inhale.
2: Going to hit me with logic. I don't want to chit-chat. Let's have a drink.
1: What? You are drinking.
2: Oh, is that my hand?
3: All right.
1: What I'm trying to say to you is that why do you drink so much?
2: I drink to forget.
1: To forget what?
2: I don't know. I forgot that long time ago.
1: You know, I figured out the only time you don't drink is when you're asleep.
2: Don't bet on it.
1: Answer me something.
2: Question me.
1: What is this gripping compulsion that you have constantly to drink?
2: Well, Frank.
1: Why do you drink so much?
2: Well, you see, my structure craves and needs alcohol.
1: Oh.
2: I'm all right. My body's a drunk, that's all. You think, Zach, I'm trying to put a little heat in this room? I'm freezing.
1: Take your hand out of the ice bucket.
2: Oh.
1: Tell me something. Do you fall in the street a lot?
2: It's the only time I get any rest, Frank.
1: Well, what happens when you fall in the street?
2: I hurt myself.
1: That's not the answer.
2: No, you think these are cufflinks? These are curb feelers. That's how I get around. Sammy Davis Jr.
4: Thank you. I would like, with your kind permission, not to sing, ladies and gentlemen, because who's going to follow the jolly Neapolitans in that department? They sing awfully good for Goyim, don't they? I think they do.
1: Goyim, gone.
4: So I would like, may I please, would you be kind enough to give me that hat? Thank you very kindly. Thank you, Frank. I would like, at this time, what?
3: Any Frank? I keep telling you, I can't tell one from another, man. They all look alike to me.
4: And they ain't got no rhythm.
5: We'd like to offer some impersonations if we like.
2: Oh, good idea, Sam.
3: Oh, shut up.
4: You silly goose. And they're the best friends I have. Mr. Dean Martin.
2: This better be good, buddy, or six of your friends are going to be carrying you by the handles.
1: Six of your best friends. And only two of us that we know.
2: And I ain't too sure about us, boy.
1: Baby.
6: Oh, Lord.
2: How can that be me? I'm at the bar here.

There's a stock room behind McCluskey's bar, but Mrs. McCluskey ain't a good scout, and things being how they are, the back of the police station's out.

0: It's Francis Albert, along with the guys, Dean and Sammy and Bing, and Oldest Established from Guys and Dolls. The Summit was a recording that was supposed to be an entire album, but at the time, can you believe, at the time, they thought it was just a bit too risque to put out, and style, of course, comes from Robin and the Seven Hoods. Oldest Established, Guys and Dolls. And when you think the fact that we have Sammy and Dean and Bing, and we can get an assist from Tony Bennett and do our own kind of Guys and Dolls and add the doll in the form of Chrissie Hynde, why not? It's duets 1, 2, 3, and 4, all right here, right after this.
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I'll tell you what's playing at the Roxy. A picture about a Minnesota man so in love with a Mississippi girl that he sacrifices everything and moves all away.

0: story about a guy who bought his wife a small ruby with what otherwise would have been his union dues. That's what's in the Daily News.
1: What's happening all over? I'll tell you what's happening all over. Guys sitting home by a television set who once used to be

0: It's Sinatra along with Chrissy Hynde and Luck Be a Lady, Guys and Dolls, New York, New York along with Tony Bennett, and Fugue for Tin Horns along with Bing and Dean and Sammy and the rest of the crew. We'll pause for a moment and back with easily one of my favorite duets right after this.
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7: The school year is off to a terrific start, and Deacon Dance has been reminding the student body and our staff that God asks us to be good and beautiful, to be authentic and true. This is St. Bernard's Principal Paul Shanahan. Mother Bernard and the Sisters of St. Joseph set the standard for the school in 1912. Love your neighbor as yourself. 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I challenge each of us to choose to make a difference for others in small and big ways, to be of service, to bring joy, to be one family.
0: And again, welcome Sounds of Sinatra. My name is Sid Mark, in case you've just joined us. What we're doing this week is to take a look at some of the duets from days gone by, going back to Columbia and RCA, and certainly including duets 1 and 2. This time, and this is something that is so dear to all of our hearts because we all love Jobim, and a couple of weeks ago did a marvelous tribute. When you do duets, you must include this combination. Francis Albert Sinatra, Antonio Carlos Jobim, and One More Trip to the Beach.

0: It's Sinatra, it's Jobim, and I Concentrate on You, and of course from Duets 2, Fly Me to the Moon, the final duet with Francis Albert and Antonio Carlos Jobim. Now, when Duets 2 was first recorded, the first thing I did upon hearing the preview copy was to call the Sinatras at home, tell them how pleased I was. As a matter of fact, I told them I actually liked it better than Duets 1. And much to my delight, they happened to agree with one of my choices, my favorite ballad. Have that for you. As a matter of fact, my favorite two ballads, right after this.
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0: It's Francis Albert and, of course, Miss Lena Horne, Embraceable You. That's the song that Sammy Kahn has, in various interviews in years gone by, referred to as the most beautiful song ever written, most beautiful music, and, of course, the lyrics as well by the Gershwins. How Do You Keep the Music Playing? And Valentine from Duets 2, and that's with Lori Morgan. We continue and conclude our duets going back to the motion picture High Society, Frank Sinatra, Bing Crosby, Well, Did You Ever, right after this.
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0: Is that what they're saying?
1: Well, did you ever?
0: What a swell party this is.
1: And have you heard the story of a boy, a girl, unrequited love?
0: Sounds like pure soap opera.
1: I may cry.
0: Tune in tomorrow.
1: What?

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1: Neither did I.
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1: This French champagne.
0: Domestic.
1: So good for the brain. That's what I was gonna say.
0: You know, you're a brilliant fellow.
1: Thank you.
0: Pick up.

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0: 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Got up and finished for
1: this kid's got guts.
0: Having a nice time, grab a line.
1: Have you heard that Mimsy star?
0: Oh, what now?
1: She got pinched in the Astor bar.
0: Sauced again, eh?
1: She was stoned.
0: Well, did you ever?
1: Never.
0: What?

0: Ladies and gentlemen, as I usually say at the close of most programs, I wish you everything you want in life for yourselves and your families. Lots of hugging and kissing and sweet dreams. And God bless.
1: God bless you, Frank Sinatra. I love you.
0: I love you too, Sidney.
1: And that's what makes the whole thing go around week after week. We call it the Sounds of Sinatra duets, this time around with people like Dinah Shore and Rosie Clooney and Sammy and Cy Oliver, Bing and Dean, and the rest of the crowd. Look forward to the pleasure of your company. We'll do it again next week. Sleep warm.

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1: 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It may not be intentional, but does that matter? This is Rachel Capistrano from Humboldt County Public Works. We're the road guys and gals. We have the goal of having zero deaths on our roads. Distracted driving, texting, answering the phone, viewing email, and anything that takes your eyes off the road is distracted driving. 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
2: Hey folks, Russ Brown, Fortuna Fire Chief. Let's talk a little bit about what to do when an emergency vehicle comes up behind you. Some of the situations that come up that people ask me, what should I do? What if I'm stopped at a stoplight and an emergency vehicle comes up behind me? If there is room to pull to the right, pull to the right. If it is clear, we'll even allow you to go through that intersection and then pull to the right to allow us to go through the intersection. Emergency personnel will always try and pass on the left. We will always try and give you the right side to pull off to. And again, remember, wear your seatbelt and be safe.
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5: As we know, wildfires can typically subject communities to unhealthy to hazardous air quality conditions for several weeks on end. But did you know that by contrast, prescribed fires may only subject an area to only periods of poor air quality in much shorter duration? 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

Did you know that controlled or prescribed burns are an important tool to reduce the impacts of wildfires, including smoke? 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
7: 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It's all happening this Saturday from 8 a.m. to noon on KINS and KEKA. It's the shopping show. All right, you can put your hands down now and stop screaming also.
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2: The school year is off to a terrific start, and Deacon Dance has been reminding the student body and our staff that God asks us to be good and beautiful, to be authentic and true. 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

Did you know that controlled or prescribed burns are an important tool to reduce the impacts of wildfires, including smoke? 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
2: The school year is off to a terrific start, and Deacon Dance has been reminding the student body and our staff that God asks us to be good and beautiful, to be authentic and true. 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I challenge each of us to choose to make a difference for others in small and big ways, to be of service, to bring joy, to be one family.
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7: It's a John Tesh Radio Show. We have intelligence for your life for you. And do you ever sneak off during the workday to take a nap? I do, often. Turns out, it's not such a bad idea because we now know it can restore your attention and brain power. But would you believe 91% of employees say they regularly nap on the job? That's according to a new survey, which also found that the average workday nap lasts about 38 minutes. 60% of those sleepy workers are hiding their napping habit from their bosses, even though most of them say sleeping on the job improves their productivity and focus. So where is everybody sleeping? The survey results found that people are resting in unused meeting rooms, break rooms, their cars especially, and even in the bathroom at work. If you're in that 91% of nappers, like me, have this statistic ready to share with your boss if she catches you. A 2025 study from the National Institutes of Health found midday rest periods had a positive effect on workplace evaluations. And by the way, Inc. magazine reports that one-third of daily nappers said they were promoted in the past year. Hello, successful napping.
8: Intelligence for your life.
7: And coming up, studies show that a healthy gut microbiome is crucial for good health. We've reported on that many times. So will taking a probiotic supplement help you achieve a healthier microbiome? Well, my friends at the MD Anderson Cancer Center looked into the pros and cons of probiotics. I'm going to share their findings next.

0: All right, my friends, study after study now show that a healthy microbiome is crucial for good health. That's the colony of bacteria in your gut, you know this. But if you're already healthy, taking probiotic supplements could actually do more harm than good. This is from Dr. Lorenzo Cohen, Director of Integrative Medicine at the MD Anderson Cancer Center. He says people with a diverse gut microbiome tend to age more healthfully and develop fewer diseases. But probiotics from supplements can disrupt the balance in your gut, triggering health issues. It's why Dr. Cohen recommends feeding your microbiome with food instead of a bunch of supplements all the time, meaning eat plenty of fiber from produce and nuts and beans and whole grains. We should also be eating fermented foods like yogurt and sauerkraut. I've also told you about kimchi, which Dr. Cohen calls nature's probiotics. And taking a probiotic when you're on antibiotics may not be good either. In a study, when healthy adults took a course of antibiotics followed by a probiotic supplement to replace the bacteria the antibiotic was killing, it took 5 months for their gut microbiome to return to normal. When people took antibiotics and no probiotic, their gut health returned to normal in 3 weeks. Wow. So, the good doctor says if you want to maintain or repair your gut microbiome, do it with food rather than a bunch of probiotic supplements.
1: Intelligence for your life.
0: And coming up, why do some people chase adventure while others just want peace and quiet? I'll tell you why science says it all comes down to our 16 basic human desires. Stand by. 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
1: Did you know the use of prescribed burning is an important tool to reduce the impacts of wildfires, including smoke? Hi, I'm Brian Wilson with the North Coast Air Quality Management District. Prescribed or controlled burns are conducted by the U.S. Forest Service, CAL FIRE, tribal nations, timber harvest companies, fire safe councils, and others. Because wildfires are unplanned and burn out of control, their smoke impacts are widespread and unpredictable. By contrast, prescribed fires are highly managed, less intense, smaller and slower moving than wildfires, and for these reasons, they generally produce less smoke.
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We're preparing for cold, wet weather. 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
4: All right, my friends, have you ever wondered why some people crave adventure while others are happiest just organizing their closet? Psychologist Stephen Rice from Ohio State says it's all about your personal mix of basic human desires. These desires shape how we think, work, and connect with the world. They motivate our actions and they define our personalities. And they include things like independence, power, social connection, honor, family, romance, avoiding pain, and even saving money. And what makes each of us unique is how we rank these desires in our own lives. Makes sense, right? For example, you're not lazy. Maybe your brain just doesn't crave achievement the same way your workaholic friends does. Or maybe your kid isn't antisocial. They just value tranquility. Rice says, we run into trouble when we assume everybody wants what we want, and it can lead to frustration, disappointment, and strained relationships. The bottom line, people aren't wrong just because they value different things than we do. When it comes down to it, we all share the same motivations in life, just in a different order. I love this.
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0: John Tesh back with you with the Bad Breath Report. What is the worst time of day for bad breath? It's officially 3 p.m. That is when things like coffee, lunch, and stress, dehydration combine to make your mouth smell like a cesspool. Hormones we secrete when we're stressed dry out our mouth, and a lack of saliva boosts bad breath, as you know from listening to this show. If you want to freshen your mouth, if you don't have toothpaste on hand, simply swish and gargle a lot of plain water. Then keep drinking it to stay hydrated, and your breath will improve.
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14: From our health and wellness files, here we go with a quick fix for managing anxiety. Try a grounding exercise. Dr. Sharon Martin is a clinical social worker and psychotherapist who recommends this exercise to her patients. Here's how it works. It's tough to do this over the radio because you can't see me. I'm acting it out. So if you don't get it, then make sure you just Google grounding exercises. But here we go. You first take a seat in a quiet place, right? But don't worry if you can't find total serenity. The exercise is designed to help you wherever you are. So I'm doing it right now. You put your feet on the floor. You place your hands either on your seat or on your knees. That helps you physically ground yourself to the floor and your seat. And the stable position is to help you feel more secure. And then take a deep breath and keep your eyes open. Focus on something you see or sense around you. It could be the texture of your pants, how the seat feels, the light coming through a window, even the colors of the shoes people around you are wearing. Continue to breathe deeply and just think about what's around you. And slowly, your mind will start to tune out the anxiety. Now, this is just one type of grounding exercise. All of them are designed to work anywhere, at work, home, or at the mall. The point of it is to make you present in the moment because anxiety is rooted in thoughts of the past or the future. So the next time anxiety strikes, Try that grounding exercise and see if you don't feel better. I use this exercise, a form of this exercise, about 15 minutes before I take the stage to play piano.
15: Intelligence for your life with John Tesh.
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0: John Tedgwick, Gib Gerard, and Connie and I went on just a little vacation for my birthday. She took me to the beach for a couple of days. And so Leroy the dog stayed with Gib and his family. Actually, he was with Gib because he's the only one that's, well, I shouldn't say it, but you're in charge.
1: I am in charge.
0: So I wonder if you feel this way. So researchers found that you can instantly turn back the clock 10 years if you just have a dog around. Researchers found dogs, they make us more active. Mm-hmm. And they help us feel 10 years younger, and it's a responsibility.
1: Look, it's another touch point, another thing to do, and it does require you to be active. I mean, even just the bending of getting down to put the food bowl down to pick up the you know, detritus of the dog.
0: Are you trying to say poop?
1: Yeah, I am. Okay. I just, you know, I don't want to. But that, in dealing with all of that, the amount of physical activity in uncomfortable situations that a dog kind of requires, those things are actually really good for us. And we should be doing more of that. You should be building that into your life no matter what. And a dog kind of forces you to. You don't really have a choice because you're on the dog has its own schedule. Yep. Right? So you're going to have to bend down a little bit today, whether you like it or not.
0: Yeah. If you want to turn back the clock 10 years, get yourself a dog. John Tesh, and you're listening to Eureka's Easy 95.5.

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1: Elections are decided by those that show up. Ballots arrive the week of October 5th. Here are suggestions on the propositions from Humboldt County Republicans. Vote no on these propositions. 1. 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Vote yes on these propositions.

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9: It's Intelligence for Life on the John Tesh Radio program. Are you like me? Are you trying to eat at the same time every day because you listen to this program and you know how healthy it is for you? Well, first, if you can do this, eat at the same time every day, you and I are going to have better digestion because when our body knows when food is coming, guess what? It starts getting ready by pumping out digestive enzymes. We'll also sleep better. When our food intake is on a schedule, it helps set our body clock. Our body and brain will know when to anticipate sleep each night and automatically start relaxing. People who don't sleep well have a body clock that's out of sync, and mine is often, by the way. The last benefit of eating meals at the same time every day, the better sleep you're going to be getting will reduce your risk of Alzheimer's. Hello, that's a big headline. Here it is again. The better sleep you're going to be getting will reduce your risk of Alzheimer's disease. According to the American Medical Association, people who sleep the best have less plaque buildup in the brain that is, as you know, linked to Alzheimer's. All that from trying to eat at the same time every day. Let's do it.
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9: Coming up, if you're suffering from brain fog, we're going to clear the mental clouds. We'll share the root causes of fuzzy thinking in a moment.

0: All right, my friends, what's behind your brain fog and fuzzy thinking? Well, if you've been sleeping well and your brain fog lasts more than a couple of weeks, here's what may be at the root of it. First, it could be a sign of overwhelming stress. Extremely stressful situations like losing a job, getting divorced, or living through a pandemic can make us more forgetful and spacey. Columbia University psychiatrist Dr. Maddie Hornig says stress can be as mentally draining as running a marathon is physically draining. Another reason for brain fog, if you're a woman in her 40s or 50s, it could be a sign that menopause is around the corner. Because when your hormones fluctuate, it can cause temporary changes in cognition. So, women entering menopause may have trouble staying focused and using their working memory. But we can eat our way out of brain fog, say the experts. Foods like salmon, dark chocolate, and leafy greens are known to improve our brain power. And a diet of junk food can slow down brain function by almost 25%. But one key nutrient that can help you cut through the fog is iron. It's essential for memory and focus, and getting enough is as simple as having protein at every meal, like beef, chicken, shellfish, or beans. But be careful supplementing with iron. Talk to your doctor first. It can be toxic.
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0: 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I'm going to tell you why scientists say just talking about bugs can make you itchy all over. Stand by. 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
9: Santos throws it out to Nate Williams, who's checked him the first time, and he swishes a three. Golden State, six of their first 10 from distance.
0: Are you like me? Do you ever get itchy just hearing somebody mention itchy stuff like lice or even bed bugs? Neurologists say our brain can simulate a physical sensation even when nothing is actually touching us. It is a phenomenon called contagious itch, and it's real. According to a board-certified neurologist, his name is Dr. Cheyenne Lachan, when we hear about bugs crawling on somebody, our brain lights up the same way it would if we were being crawled on. It activates your somatosensory cortex. That is the part of the brain that processes things like pain and touch. And just like that, you're scratching. This reaction is part imagination, part empathy, and part ancient instinct. Our ancestors needed to stay alert to bugs because of disease and parasites. So your brain is wired to overreact just in case. And people who are naturally anxious or extra sensitive to body signals are even more likely to feel all itchy from bug talk. The good news is, experts say, simply reminding yourself that the itch isn't real can help turn the sensation off. You can also do grounding exercises or even distract your senses by touching something cold or textured. Bottom line, we're not crazy, we're just human. Easy 95.5 and 980 AM.

0: Another important piece from our relationship files. Did you know that giving your partner the silent treatment, quote unquote, it causes more damage to a relationship than any other type of conflict? Yep. Researchers at Texas Christian found that refusing to talk or even acknowledge a partner is the most common pattern of conflict in relationships today. It also causes more stress and anxiety than confrontations or arguments. And it can trigger everything from an upset stomach to a urinary tract infection to diarrhea. The silent treatment can even lead to aggression when the person being ignored simply can't stand it anymore. Don't use the silent treatments.
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4: 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It's probably the hardest job out there in caregiving. Oftentimes, those diagnosed with dementia live longer than those caring for them. It's that stressful. Attend the Humboldt Walk-In Alzheimer's and care for those caring for others.
5: Time for some health and wellness intel. John Tesh with you. And next time you come down with a stomach bug, make sure you have some white tea on hand. According to the American Society of Microbiology, don't miss this. A mug of white tea could be just what the doctor ordered to kill the bacteria that causes stomach infections. Now, when the scientists exposed Salmonella, E. coli, and other bacteria known to cause stomach trouble to the compounds in white tea, 99% of the bacteria were destroyed within 24 hours. White tea, just so you know, is made from the buds and the first leaves of the plant used to make green tea and black tea, and it's less processed. So white tea has higher concentrations of polyphenols than black or green tea, and those polyphenols have strong antimicrobial powers, meaning they kill off dangerous microbes in your body. Next time you're laid up with a stomach bug or somebody in your family, immediately start drinking white tea.
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Did you know that controlled or prescribed burns are an important tool to reduce the impacts of wildfires, including smoke? Prescribed fires generally produce less smoke and reduce the risk of out-of-control wildfires.

0: right, Gib Gerard, this just in from our random intelligence files. We now know that 96% of us say we have no patience for listening to a voicemail.
1: 100%.
0: Yeah, unless you can really talk fast. I mean, I'm not interested.
1: Text me. Email me. Look, I know who called me. This is not 1986. I don't, you know, caller ID exists on every single phone in the world now. So I know that you called me. I have your name in my phone. And if I don't, okay, that's a different conversation. What do you have to say?
0: You know what people are using with me a lot, and I like it, is actually they're recording their voice in a text and sending it to me. Yeah,
1: sure. That's great because if you're driving, you don't have to read it.
0: Right.
1: Also, there'll be a little transcript under it.
0: Yeah.
1: Look, in this day and age, what we want is time-shifted communication. You want to be able to communicate with somebody on your own schedule whenever it fits. And text messages, emails, these are great for that kind of stuff.
0: Yeah, doesn't your
1: phone calls not?
0: Doesn't your father-in-law? He doesn't text, right? He dictates.
1: He dictates. Okay, so he dictates voice to text, but
0: he's like 1,000 miles away.
1: I know, but I don't want him to hear.
0: This is on the radio.
1: He doesn't check what he wrote.
0: Oh, he doesn't edit it.
1: Or sometimes he will check it and he'll just be like, it's good enough. And so we get this weird thing. It's like, I'll be going Wednesday to the Eagle Ballroom, Eagle Ballroom Shower Fest. And you have to like recreate the sounds and figure out exactly what he is talking about. And then you're like, oh, right. No, he's going to get his car washed. Yeah, that's what he's trying to say.
0: And he's in his 80s. He could take both of us.
1: He absolutely could.
0: Yeah.

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2: Time for some job intelligence here on the John Tesh Radio Program. If you hate yours, your job, experts are now saying this could be hereditary. Turns out a lot of parents hope that their kids will be happier on the job than they were. But a study in the Journal of Applied Psychology has found that the tendency to hate your job, it runs in families. Researchers studied nearly 2,000 people and found two genetic markers linked to how satisfied people were with their jobs. One was associated with lower job satisfaction. The other was linked to higher satisfaction. Some people are biologically wired to find joy in daily tasks more easily, while others, they have a baseline tendency towards stress or dissatisfaction. You know people like this. Traits like conscientiousness and emotional stability are up to 70% hereditary and can shape how you experience work. So a previous study from the University of Notre Dame done on twins raised together and apart also found that job stress and satisfaction have a strong hereditary link. Workplace conditions still matter, but some people may simply be wired to get more or less satisfaction from their careers. Something to think about.
3: Intelligence for your life.
2: Coming up, there's a travel scam that's catching a lot of people off guard, and it starts with something that seems completely harmless. I'll explain next.

0: All right, my friends, I want to tell you about a travel scam that's catching a lot of people off guard. And it starts with something that seems completely harmless. Let's say your flight is delayed or canceled and you need to call the airline. So you Google the customer service number and click on one of the first results. However, according to a consumer affairs report, scammers are creating fake customer service listings that appear in online searches. And when you call, somebody answers pretending to be an airline representative. Their goal? To steal your credit card information, passport details, airline points, or other personal data. Some scammers even claim you have to pay extra fees to fix your reservation. But it's pretty easy to stay safe. Never call a phone number you find through a general internet search. Instead, use the number listed in your airline's official app, on its website, or in your confirmation email. Experts say scammers know travelers are stressed when flights are delayed or canceled, and that's exactly when people are most likely to let their guard down. So taking a few extra seconds to verify the number could save you from losing hundreds or even thousands of dollars and protect your identity at the same time. And yeah, I had no idea this was happening either.
1: Intelligence for your life.
0: And coming up as we continue, it will be relationship intel. I'm going to tell you how to get through the next fight with your partner. If you catch yourself repeating the same point, just louder, I'll explain why. That is your nervous system calling for a timeout. We'll explain all of this next. I'm John Tesh. Thank you for listening to the songs you know and love here on Humboldt Bay's Easy 95.5.

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9: Time for a little couples therapy. If you want to know the real reason couples say things they regret in a fight, it's not what they're arguing about. It's what's happening in their nervous system, apparently. It turns out when our body shifts into fight or flight mode, emotional dysregulation kicks in. That's when logic, empathy, and memory all go offline. It's why therapist Melanie Preston says the smartest move isn't to push through a fight, it's to pause. And so here are some signs that you've flipped from regulation to dysregulation. First, you're frozen, overwhelmed, or you can't think straight. You're repeating yourself, just louder. You're locked in a loop, arguing the same point without any progress. Or you can't even remember what started the fight, that's me. You're only reacting to how badly you feel. This is when you need to pause. You tell your significant other, I need 20 minutes to regulate my emotions. I'm not ending the conversation. I want to come back to it calmer. That's not avoidance. That's protecting your connection. So when you stop relating and start reacting, try to pause and talk about it. Just say, I'm going to pause. Please let me pause. You'll know what's happening when your jaw tightens, you shut down, or you start listening only to defend yourself. That's when you need the pause. Now try it. John Tesh here with Intelligence for Your Life until 10 a.m. on Easy 95.5 FM and 980 AM.

I want to share a serious story about sleep as we continue here. If you have sleep apnea, or you know somebody who does, you got to get it treated because it could save your life. We've talked about that before, but now we know it can save your marriage. This comes from a study conducted by behavioral scientist Dr. Wendy Troxell in the journal Sleep. It found that when people stuck with CPAP therapy, it's short for continuous positive airway pressure, a machine that keeps the airway open, both the patient and their partner had higher relationship satisfaction, and the benefits didn't stop there. The study also found that when sleep apnea patients had higher sleep quality, they had fewer fights with their partners. Makes sense, because when married partners get less sleep, not only are they more likely to have hostile conflicts, but they also end up with higher levels of inflammatory proteins in their blood after those fights. It's because sleep deprivation reduces the brain's ability to regulate emotion. And even mild exhaustion can make you feel more sensitive and reactive. Again, if you have sleep apnea, it could save your, if you treat it, it could save your life and your marriage. Easy 95.5 and 980 AM.

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0: Here we go with two quick health hacks you can share with your friends. First, is your skin feeling all dry and chapped, but you don't have any body lotion? Grab some olive oil. It acts as a humectant, which means it draws moisture into your skin. You can also smooth out your sandpapery heels by rubbing your feet with olive oil and slipping on a pair of cotton socks before you go to bed. And then, do you have an upset stomach? Try eating some papaya. The fruit contains an enzyme called papain, which has been shown to reduce bloat and gas and gastrointestinal upset and constipation, because it soothes the digestive tract and speeds up digestion by helping to break down protein. The magic of papaya and olive oil.
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0: You know, Gib, you've heard of doom scrolling. Now there's dream scrolling. I do this. I used to do this with the Sears catalog. The average North American spends nearly 2.5 hours a day dream scrolling, which is looking at dream purchases or things that they'd like to do or own one day. Homes, dream vacations, furniture, and cars. And over 70% say it's time well spent because dream scrolling motivates them to reach their goals. What do you think? I think the danger of dream scrolling like a car is it... You can get yourself into a Lamborghini with just some payments.
1: A little bit of money now?
0: Exactly. You don't want to do that.
1: Right. Look at what those payment numbers are. I don't know that my credit score qualifies. But look, this is vision boarding. I do this all the time. I will build computers and camera rigs and all this stuff, and I'll put them into a cart, and I'll just look at them and be like, wow.
0: Oh, gosh. Apple hates you.
1: That's what $50,000 would get me. All right. And then I just take it all out.
0: Yeah. People are complaining about you in the Apple boardroom. We got another abandoned cart for a $5,000 computer.
1: Exactly.
0: That's you.
1: Exactly. I do it. I mean, Zillow is not even a home purchasing website anymore. It is now just a doom scrolling, dream scrolling. I want to see what my friend paid for their house website. That's all it is. Yeah. Nobody's finding their houses anymore.
0: I used to do that in the supermarket until I got caught. I was like, I want this, I want that. And then I get the thing, and I would abandon the cart.
1: Right.
0: Until somebody called me on it.
1: Okay, said, well, that's in person.
0: You got to go put this stuff back.
1: I just do it digitally, so nobody has to deal with anything.
0: Okay, yeah. Well, you eat digitally, too. I do. It's less embarrassing. We covered a lot of stuff.
1: We really did. Thanks for coming to our therapy session, everybody.
0: I feel much better.

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1: It's time now for the Dogs on Death Row report from the Humboldt County Animal Shelter, brought to you courtesy of Compass Community Credit Union. Now let's check in with JC's Bees and find out about some of the animals that are up for adoption this week.
2: Hi everyone, this is JC with Humboldt County Animal Shelter. I'm here to introduce you to a few of our wonderful adoptable animals. First up, we have Dean. Dean is a 3-year-old male Dogo Argentino. He is a big boy, but he is super friendly. He loves to lean in for pets from his volunteer friends. He gets along with other dogs, and he loves running around the play yard, tossing his toys in the air, or rolling on his back and playing with toys in between his hands. Oreo is a 2-year-old male shepherd mix. He is super playful and friendly. He also loves to lean in for pets. He is a rock star when it comes to riding in the car, and he's gone on many hikes with his volunteer friends. He's gone to the snow. He's gone on walks all around Humboldt County, and he has even the potential to do well in the home with a cat. And then finally, we have Graham. He's also a young male shepherd mix. He has many dog friends. He's even been kenneled with other dogs, and he would almost certainly enjoy a new friend in his forever home. Graham knows sit, and he walks really well on leash and is a volunteer favorite. We also have cats, kittens, and a rabbit available for adoption at Humboldt County Animal Shelter, where you can meet new friends and hopefully take one home.
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0: Well, I didn't see this one coming. We now know the latest trend for younger adults, that would be Generation Z and Millennials, is couples therapy. They love it, apparently. Do you? Facebook.com/John Tesh for a comment. And by the way, it's not just for married couples anymore, this therapy, or those thinking about marriage. Young couples, they're getting therapy after only a few months of dating. So the dating app Hinge found out through their results of a survey, 97% of their users prefer to date somebody who actively takes care of their mental health. A large percentage of today's young couples also say they don't want to let minor annoyances, disagreements, and resentments build up for years until they trigger a breakup. So they're turning to therapy to build stronger connections, develop better communication, and to solidify the relationships they care about. Listen to this. Psychologist Jessica January Bear says, young people consider therapy something to be proud of, not a last-ditch effort to save a failing relationship. Today's young couples see therapy as a part of basic life maintenance, and the numbers prove it. The American Psychological Association saying over a third of millennials and Gen Zers have sought counseling.
13: Intelligence for your life.
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0: Well, how about this? We now know the generation that grew up on iTunes is getting into something people who grew up in the 1980s and 90s like me listen to: cassette tapes. Big music stars are releasing new music on cassettes, and people love how nostalgic it sounds with the hissing that comes through. Last year, cassette sales reached their highest level in 15 years. And most of the people buying cassettes and putting out albums on cassette weren't even alive when they were the main music format. Fans of cassettes say they're easier to carry around. They cost about half as much as a vinyl record. And retailers, including Best Buy and Urban Outfitters, have been selling retro cassette players and boom boxes. In fact, demand has been so strong, there was recently a shortage of the magnetic ribbon needed to make cassette tapes. Yeah, but people like having something physical they can hold. Me too. What you can't do with digital music files. Intelligence for your life, along with continuous soft and easy favorites here on Eureka's Easy 95.5.

0: Leaf blowers are controversial, Gib. I hate them.
1: Yes.
0: They're loud. They're often gas-powered, but they're a necessary evil, right? Well, a real time saver, maybe. Fitness researcher David Powell says no. Powell says a typical homeowner saves no more time using a leaf blower over a good old-fashioned leaf rake. I have a feeling you'd do this. Raking is better for you since you're working a dozen muscle groups in the process. If that's too much work, just mow over them. Research from Michigan State found mowing over all those leaves will give you healthier grass next spring. What's that, mulch?
1: Yeah, it turns into the mulch. So by the way, don't throw away your if you have the little the thing that takes the catches all of the detritus from your mower, save that and use it to create mulch and compost, because that's a great starter for you to be able to refertilize and re-establish a healthy lawn in the spring. The sound of the blower is too much. I understand, especially if you're a commercial level gardener and you're going from spot to spot and you know you got different surfaces, absolutely use them, but they're so loud and invasive, and people that work in audio like us, it's really, really irritating to have to deal with that.
0: Quick reminder, today's crossword puzzle of a word of the day is detritus. That's detritus.
1: It's just trash. It's all the leavings.
0: We could have said trash. 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
1: Whether it's other drivers, pedestrians, or road workers in construction areas, distracted drivers can kill. It may not be intentional, but does that matter? This is Rachel Capistrano from Humboldt County Public Works. We're the road guys and gals. 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Distracted driving, texting, answering the phone, viewing email, and anything that takes your eyes off the road is distracted driving. 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
4: Pop quiz time here on the John Tesh Program. What's the ideal human body temperature? Do you know what it is? For generations, we've been told it's 98.6 degrees Fahrenheit, right? Or exactly 37 degrees Celsius. In fact, those numbers are so universally accepted, they're highlighted on most thermometers. But according to new research from Stanford, the average human body temperature is gradually cooling. In fact, a healthy woman born today can expect her body to run about half a degree cooler than women born a generation ago. And a boy born today will have a body that runs a full degree cooler than their father's, or 97.5 degrees Fahrenheit on average. What's going on? Humans are less active than ever. After all, over the past 200 years, we've increasingly spent less time outdoors, for example, and more time getting cozy inside our homes. We've also transitioned from jobs that involved actively making things with our hands to ones that mostly involve sitting behind desks. Researchers say the upshot is we're burning less energy compared to our ancestors, so our bodies are adapting to a lower metabolic rate. And since our metabolism is linked to our body temperature, the bottom line is simple. Our average core temperature is getting cooler.
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1: Elections are decided by those that show up. 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Here are suggestions on the propositions from Humboldt County Republicans. 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
7: All right, my intelligent friends, do you need a shot of courage to do something brave, like give a speech or go down a zip line on vacation? I'm headed for that soon. According to new research in the journal Scientific Reports, your snack of choice should be something sour, including lemons, perhaps grapefruit or sour cherries, or even Sour Patch Kids candy. Researchers say there's a psychological component at play here, since we tend to associate certain flavors with specific emotions and moods. Think about it. Sweet foods usually remind us of fun events like birthdays. Bitter foods tap into the primal part of our brain. It makes us more cautious and alert in case the bitterness comes from poison. And with sour foods, the researchers found we tend to associate those with feeling adventurous and taking chances. So, before a speech, try sipping lemon water or snacking on sour cherries before skydiving. It could make a huge difference, say the experts. Intelligence for your life, along with continuous soft and easy favorites here on Eureka's Easy 95.5.

Did you know that controlled or prescribed burns are an important tool to reduce the impacts of wildfires, including smoke? Prescribed fires generally produce less smoke and reduce the risk of out-of-control wildfires.

0: So as big rig trucks and recreational vehicles gain speed on a downgrade at a surprisingly quick pace. 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So as you travel along North Coast roads, observe the rules of the road and safe driving habits. A reminder from Reynolds RV Repair, your friends on the road, whatever you drive.
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1: Road construction work continues throughout the year, weather permitting and sometimes weather related. Humboldt County Public Works reminds you to be cautious while driving in construction zones or where there's roadside maintenance. There's going to be overnight traffic signal work occurring along South Broadway in Eureka between Herrick Avenue and the South Bayshore Mall entrance. Sunday through Thursday nights from 8 p.m. through 6 a.m., both north and southbound lane and shoulder closures will be expected with minor traffic slowdowns for drivers. There's expected to be some culvert work occurring along North Bank Road Mondays through Fridays from 7 a.m. to 8 p.m. between Reserve Road and Mad River Mains with 10-minute delays for drivers. And drivers along 6th Street in Eureka should anticipate using alternate routes as there will be more lane and complete closures between 6th and L and 6th and J. Humboldt County Public Works shares that many road workers are injured throughout the year by unsafe and inattentive drivers. Please keep your eyes on the road and always drive safely.
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0: Easy 95.5, music by the Byrds, good old Mr. Tambourine Man, right? Where is he when you need him? Well, the Humboldt Latin Dance Collective announces a Latin dance and music festival, Redwood Rocks, Arcata Creamery District, this coming Thursday through Sunday. And they're going to have a good time. Drinks, DJs, all kinds of Latin dancing. And if you'd like to get a look at that, or maybe participate, why, you can check it out. Again, that is Redwood Rocks, Arcata Creamery District, and the Humboldt Latin Dance Collective this week.
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3: 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This is Rachel Capistrano from Humboldt County Public Works. We're the road guys and gals. We have the goal of having zero deaths on our roads. Distracted driving, texting, answering the phone, viewing email, and anything that takes your eyes off the road is distracted driving. 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

0: Easy 95.5, Daryl Hall and John Oates, of course, with that one for you on the way. Good stuff from Roxette and Rick Springfield, Stevie Wonder, also coming up here at Easy 95.5 FM, home of the songs you know and love. Cloudy skies today here on Humboldt Bay, and it's been pretty cloudy and foggy, kind of socked in, right, the marine layer. Throughout the weekend, high temperatures again in the 60s here on the coast, generally 80s inland valley areas for today, according to the National Weather Service.
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4: 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After I retired, I moved here to the North Coast. I was the veterans rep at the employment office for 17 years.
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Jesse's Girl, Rick Springfield, of course, here at Easy 95.5. Rolling into the noon hour here on your Monday, I'm Rod. And a song now that features my all-time favorite harmonica player. And he does pretty much everything else on the record as well. Listen for the harmonica solo on this song by Stevie Wonder on Easy 95.5.

Did you know that controlled or prescribed burns are an important tool to reduce the impacts of wildfires, including smoke? Prescribed fires generally produce less smoke and reduce the risk of out-of-control wildfires.

0: EZ95.5. And yesterday, well, speaking of yesterday and time traveling, if you could go back to yesterday, right? If you could turn back time. Well, today is the 21st day of September, H.G. Wells' birthday. Science fiction author H.G. Wells, born in 1866 on September 21st. Here's a quote from H.G. Wells. We all have our time machines, don't we? Those that take us back are memories, and those that carry us forward are dreams. Well, with that in mind, we're going to time travel back to 1977 with a song entitled Dreams by Fleetwood Mac. Next. Here at Easy Radio.
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1: 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This is Rachel Capistrano from Humboldt County Public Works. 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

0: 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Pick the one that sounds best to you and turn up the songs you know and love right here. On the way, I Love You Always, Forever. 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
5: The school year is off to a terrific start, and Deacon Dance has been reminding the student body and our staff that God asks us to be good and beautiful, to be authentic and true. 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

0: Lot of love, Nicolette Larson, only here at EZ95.5, home of the songs you know and love. Of course. 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

0: Easy 95.5, the Beach Boys, and Wouldn't It Be Nice? Wouldn't it be nice to attend the third annual Honey Tasting Festival with the Humboldt County Beekeepers Association? It's this coming Saturday down at the Bear River Tishnaun Community Center in Lolita. 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

0: The greatest love of all. Of course, right here at Easy 95.5, just for you this afternoon, Whitney Houston. Well, big thanks to Redwood Coast Music Festival for being with us here at Easy Radio. 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
1: 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The nation remains in a prescription and illicit drug crisis. 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Drug use can lead to dependence and addiction, health problems, and more. 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

Did you know that controlled or prescribed burns are an important tool to reduce the impacts of wildfires, including smoke? Prescribed fires generally produce less smoke and reduce the risk of out-of-control wildfires.

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0: Easy 95.5 and the Atlanta Rhythm Section, Imaginary Lover. I wonder what Roberta Flack was imagining when she sang Killing Me Softly with his song. That song is coming up next right here at Easy Radio, home of the songs you know and love. 2 o'clock hour of your Monday afternoon. I'm Rod. Thanks for being with us.
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1: It's time now for the Dogs on Death Row report from the Humboldt County Animal Shelter, brought to you courtesy of Compass Community Credit Union. Now let's check in with JC's Bees and find out about some of the animals that are up for adoption this week.
2: Hi everyone, this is JC with Humboldt County Animal Shelter. I'm here to introduce you to a few of our wonderful adoptable animals. First up, we have Dean. Dean is a 3-year-old male Dogo Argentino. He is a big boy, but he is super friendly. He loves to lean in for pets from his volunteer friends. He gets along with other dogs, and he loves running around the play yard, tossing his toys in the air, or rolling on his back and playing with toys in between his hands. Oreo is a 2-year-old male shepherd mix. He is super playful and friendly. He also loves to lean in for pets. He is a rock star when it comes to riding in the car, and he's gone on many hikes with his volunteer friends. He's gone to the snow. He's gone on walks all around Humboldt County, and he has even the potential to do well in the home with a cat. And then finally, we have Graham. He's also a young male shepherd mix. He has many dog friends. He's even been kenneled with other dogs, and he would almost certainly enjoy a new friend in his forever home. Graham knows sit. And he walks really well on leash and is a volunteer favorite. We also have cats, kittens, and a rabbit available for adoption at Humboldt County Animal Shelter, where you can meet new friends and hopefully take one home.
1: To adopt a shelter animal or to find out if a lost pet is at the shelter, call the folks at the Humboldt County Animal Shelter at 707-840-9132.
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0: 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You are definitely the one that I want. I'm Rob. Thanks for being with us here at EZ Radio. And we expect a mostly cloudy skies, maybe some partial clearing. Hope so. High temperatures, 60s here on the coast, 80s inland valley areas. The autumn equinox will be tomorrow, the 22nd, as far as equal hours of daylight and nighttime darkness. Well, we're almost there. Sunset tonight will be at 7:15, sunrise 7:04 tomorrow morning.
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My name is Stefan. It is past 4 o'clock. I've started my time here on the radio stations today, and I'll be with you, as always, up until the 8 o'clock hour tonight. I'm going to bring you the music. I'll tell you about what's happening here on the North Coast. I'll give you the rundown for local events. I'll tell you about wildfire updates and weather forecasts as well. We do broadcast a couple sports teams here on the radio station, the Las Vegas Raiders and the Golden State Warriors. I'd like to bring you a couple updates for those teams also. And then, on top of that, tell you about the music that we're listening to, bring you some fun facts about the greatest music of all time. That's what we're going to get back into right now. When I say one of the greatest songs of all time, that's absolutely the case. We got Bob Marley coming up with One Love, but also has People Get Ready, which is a song that was co-written from Curtis Mayfield, one of my favorite artists. I had no idea he went and lent a hand over to Bob Marley and the Wailers. That's a classic collaboration. And we got it coming up right now here on EZ Radio.

Did you know that controlled or prescribed burns are an important tool to reduce the impacts of wildfires, including smoke? Prescribed fires generally produce less smoke and reduce the risk of out-of-control wildfires.

0: It was the Turtles with Happy Together, a song that they almost passed over, as well as many other artists did, because they were given a demo CD, meaning they got a version of the song from the songwriters and saying, hey, this is how it's supposed to sound. And apparently that original recording was so bad, even the Turtles themselves were going to pass on this song. But one of the members of the Turtles, Fred Bronson, he understood that actually it was just the performers who were bad. And he said, guys, let's go and cut this record. They did. It turned out to be a huge hit single. You're listening to EZ Radio. My name is Stefan. I got the weather forecast for you. We got some sunshine for tomorrow, some clouds also, but it is going to be pretty cold though. 60 degrees is going to be the high. We're definitely getting into the fall time. In fact, I think actually tomorrow is the literal first day of fall. So step out of summer and step on into the autumn season, I guess. The high for the next 10 days looks like it's going to be 63 degrees, and that is going to be later on like Thursday or Friday. So definitely it's getting colder out there. That's to be expected. It is mid to late September right now. You're listening to EZ Radio. We got Brian Adams coming up on the other side. Stay tuned.
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0: Wins and losses both on and off the court for student-athletes are an important balance to obtain. The head of the athletics department at College of the Redwoods, Ryan Bizio, talks about this a bit in today's Talk Shop segment.
1: That's an important metric. I mean, wins and losses is an important one. I think how many student-athletes you're delivering on campus is an important one as well. You know, making sure that we're continuing to spur growth coming out of our department. Of course, that's on the backs of all the coaches and their recruiting profiles, their recruiting efforts.
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0: That was Extreme here on 95.5 FM. You're listening to EZ Radio. My name is Stefan, and I got the wildfire update for you today. This is going to be real short and sweet because the Lucas Fire is now all the way wrapped up. This is the blaze that was in Lake County as well as Mendocino County and the National Forest out there. It's 100% under containment now. Great news. There's a couple other smaller fires that are over to the eastern part of the state, like around Lake Tahoe-ish area, but they're just about under wraps. There is one fire in the Sacramento area. It's called the Mineral Fire, I believe. That's 18 acres in size and 0% contained, but it's still relatively small. We'll keep you updated if that does turn out to be a larger fire or if any other fires do occur, but we're looking pretty good for the northern half of California and for the whole state all in all for right now. The North Coast Unified Air Quality Management District brings you today's wildfire update, and they remind you that prescribed burning can help avoid wildfires. Well, firefighters are sometimes known as operatives when it comes to fighting wildfires, and it's been a smooth wildfire season so far. Okay, I got a song from Sade, Smooth Operator. It's coming up on the other side. That's my best version of a segue. Stay tuned. 3 minutes from now, after we run some ads, we'll be back with some Sade here on EZ Radio.
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4: The school year is off to a terrific start, and Deacon Dance has been reminding the student body and our staff that God asks us to be good and beautiful, to be authentic and true. 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
5: 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This includes those with irregular heartbeat, congestive heart failure, coronary artery disease, and those with asthma, emphysema, COPD, pneumonia, and those impacted by COVID-19. These sensitive groups should limit outdoor activities, especially when the AQI reaches levels considered unhealthy for sensitive groups or higher. Resulting health effects from wildfire smoke depend on the amount of time spent outside, level of exertion, smoke concentration, and existing health conditions. Eliminate outdoor activities when the AQI reaches unhealthy levels. 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